0: A 70-es évek slágerei.
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3: This is the story of El Luto. A man who was born to be hunted like a wild animal because he was poor. But he refused to accept his fate, and today his honor has been restored.

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Everybody. 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

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You only gotta do one thing well to make it in this world, man. You got a woman waiting for you, dear. 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